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0: und Queen Latifah. 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
1: Take it off! Take it off! I'll break your damn neck! Take this ass off! Take it off! Take it off!
2: Okay! Okay! Shit!

0: my one. It had to be that way. He's one of my sons. It's a family affair, and then we're out of here. There's no doubt here, cause this is our year. So flex to a Queen Latifah, De La Soul sound.
1: Go ahead, mama, get down.
0: It was inevitable that this joint venture would be incredible. We never put ourselves on any pedestal, but the rhyme is so good it's practically edible.
1: Say what?
0: So check the sounds of Mama Zoo, mama, as I relay the story unfold. And if you're wondering why I got kids so big, they weren't born from the body, they were born from the...

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0: I die like a fiend on coke. But if you say the wrong thing, I watch your mouth with soap. So it's not the answer, no. I'm not a cancer, no. I'm not a hero, zero, but a Leo in stereo. And this is not a demo, chaos and go back. He cutting the flex and both back.
1: Fingerprints ain't nothing without the murder weapon. Keep stepping. Homicide tried to sweat, but we let them happen. You can see the fear through their teeth.

0: do you need it?
1: Yeah, why do you even pay homage to these people by putting these monkeys on?
0: Hello? Hello?
2: He doesn't have the guts to tell him that. He doesn't know what he's talking about.
0: Hello?
3: Yes, you need it. Yes, you need it. Need it. Need it.
1: Terminator X.
3: Thank you. Terminator X is one of my members of the group.
0: On the air, on the air, on the air.
4: Go back to Africa?
3: Okay, we're going to, believe me, when we go to these phones, people are going to tell you to do just that, Chuck.
0: Hello?
5: Yes, hello.
1: Yes, I think that right liberals like yourself have difficulty understanding that Chuck's views represent the frustrations of the majority of black youth out there today.
3: I do understand that.
1: Yeah, but before he came on, you were branding...
3: Well, if you had read the stuff I'd read about him and the way he's been portrayed in the American press...
6: A, the B, the C, the D, the E, the F, the G, the H, the I, the J, the K, the L, the M...
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0: And if you need them, I got crazy prophylactics. 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
1: Rap.
0: You need an apple bun.

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Word.

Montel. This is Percy, man, the barber, your barber. Man, I'm sitting up here listening to your tape, dude. And this shit is on, man. You gonna make it, so dude, keep on doing what you're doing, man. My phone number is area code 909-082. Give me a call, man. We're getting ready to step out to the Fox Hills Mall right now, but it's Monday morning, about 10:45. Peace.

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0: Und das ist Miss Madonna. Where's the party?

Party, party in the Mercy, Cincinnati. I'm trying to get you in the groove, starting you off with some of this heavyweight stuff. Mercy, Cold Jam, Lisa Lisa. Then they would like to hear from all the funketeers out there. The Blue Chip, Mercy, getting down to the funky beat right here. WAIF, Cincinnati, 749-14.

master makes it breaking down to some of that serious nucleus off their latest LP, Space is the Place. 7:32 in the Queen City, Mercy. I wanna rock y'all this morning with some of this serious electronic funk. Going out to the main man, Moonstone. I like to hear from you, no matter where you're picking me up. Let Danny know what's happening. Mercy, 749, 1444 at 88.3. We're gonna rock you now. Mercy, coming up next. Something from Mars, Day and Vanity. Yeah. In the main crew.

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There's the dance electric. 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

Come on, Cincinnati. Wake up, y'all. Danny wanna party this morning. Mercy. Running down this 10th anniversary. Super benefit. If you call and make a $10 or more pledge, you receive the number one bumper sticker in Cincinnati, the way bumper sticker, Mercy. $20 or more, bumper sticker in the super t-shirt, maybe. Why don't you come on and call 749-1444. 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We grooving. Gonna take you on into some of those loose ends and bring Nucleus back into the scene. Mercy, getting down, fucking with Dandy D.

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Mercy, chemical emotion. Mercy, hurt me, y'all. 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

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Mechanical emotion. 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Mercy Jam is here to make you shake. 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

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You got Dandy D on the rock. Seriously gonna funk this town about. Hurt me, mercy. We're grooving. Stay tuned for some information on that super, super jam. Sponsored for the benefit of the Way for Tears, mercy. We gonna groove. 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Mercy Dandy soon to be getting down.

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Cincinnati, the funk place. Let them know what's happening. Mercy. 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

0: Late one night in the Boogie Down Bronx, the Grand Mixer was working hard, trying to invent a new form of scratching so that the elevation of hip-hop could continue. Unaware of the fact that not only was he inventing a new scratch form, but was altering the structure of basic DJ. To him, he found it a success, but his colleagues found him stern and immediately had him committed. They say he was mad, he was insane, and his cuts were crazy.
1: Charlie Prince für RTI.
2: Und das ist leider schon das letzte Stück für heute. Ein guter alter Scratch-Titel von Grandmaster DST, nämlich seine Crazy Cuts.